get flagged. 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You gonna be like, God damn, them niggas came up. That's right, baby. Life goes on. And we up out this bitch. Hey, Kato.

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1: One ticket, please. Lord, I wish everybody's here.
2: Hey, what's going on, man?
1: Yeah.
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Looking back, I could have been worse, but I could have been better too. It's true. It's true.

brand new me, I guess. Looking back, I could have been worse, but I could have been better too. It's true.